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Both dirty, both mean. Yes, and the dream was just the same. And I dreamed your dream for you, and now your dream is real.

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It ain't no country club either. This is LA.

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1: Me too.
0: There's something I've been wanting to tell you for such a long time.

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1: baby. Yeah. Good leg. That's a good leg.

0: didn't we open with that one? Thank you very much indeed. Thank you.
1: Depeche Mode.

We're here to celebrate a great industry, so let's try and be nice. Although, having said that, if any of the Spice Girls want to posture on my podium, they're more than welcome. Yes, we all want to be their lover. We're more than happy to be their friend. Then get with their friends. They are, of course, Ginger, Sporty, Scary, Baby, and Posh, the